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1: Some people say a man eats meat out of mud. A bone that's made of the muscle and blood, I'm scale and bone, a mind that's weak and the back that's strong, you know.

I was born one morning, it was whistling rain. Bite men, throw a load of my metal name. I'm a reason a king with my old mama line. 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